see, baby, love is not in the words we say. It's in the rhythm we share, the groove we surrender to.

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2: But I don't know about that. There's many times that we love, we shared love, and made love. It doesn't seem to me like it's enough. There's just not enough. There's just not enough.